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18: The top stories this hour. Donald Trump says the Strait of Hormuz will open again later this week as a peace deal has been agreed with Iran. But Tehran's deputy foreign minister says any understanding between the two nations doesn't mean there's trust. Our US correspondent Mark Stone says the shipping lane that's vital for the world's oil supply isn't under President Trump's control.
19: He can't authorise it to be opened. It's not his authorisation. That's sort of Trumpian language that is frankly meaningless. This is a positive development, but it's full of pitfalls, it's full of jeopardy, and there are many different ways in which it could fall apart.
18: It's thought Sir Keir Starmer will announce sweeping social media reforms later to protect under-16s online. The social media ban's expected to be announced at Downing Street following calls for change from parents. The Conservatives say it's shameful it's taking the Prime Minister's job to be on the line for the government to U-turn on the issue. A new attempt to legalise assisted dying in England and Wales has been started. Proposed legislation ran out of time in the House of Lords earlier this year. The former Labour deputy leader Roy Hattersley has died at the age of 93. Sir Keir Starmer's leading tributes and has called him a giant of the Labour movement. Sport and Curaçao have made history with a first World Cup goal in their heavy 7-1 defeat to Germany. Captain and former Aston Villa midfielder Leandro Bacuna says they've done their country proud.
20: It's our first goal ever, you know, we qualified, first time ever. So I think the people will still be happy. They will cheer us on till the last game. No matter what we do, I think we are heroes. And yeah, we have to see where we can get some points to make them actually more happy than they are already.
18: Japan drew 2-2 with the Netherlands, while the Ivory Coast beat Ecuador 1-0. And Lewis Hamilton's cut Kimi Antonelli's lead in the Formula One driver's standings to 41 points after taking victory at the Barcelona Catalunya Grand Prix. It's the seven-time champion's first win for Ferrari. From Sky News, I'm Bev Rimmer.

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15: The Prime Minister is set to announce sweeping social media reforms later, including a ban. There are reports the UK could follow Australia in raising the minimum age for sites like TikTok, Snapchat and Instagram to 16 and go even further. Culture Secretary Lisa Nandy says a government consultation was launched with a question of how we better protect young people, not if.
16: It does mean you change the presumption at a very early age to stop the situation where kids as young as 8, 9, 10, 11 are going onto social media sites because all of their friends are on them at an age when they're not emotionally equipped to be able to cope with it.
15: Donald Trump says the Strait of Hormuz will open again as he announced a peace deal has been agreed with Iran. But Tehran's deputy foreign minister says any understanding between the two nations, who've been at war since the end of February, doesn't mean that there's trust. Scottish ministers are being urged not to shirk responsibility for the enormous damage the Rosebank oil and gas field could cause. The latest emissions figures show Scotland produced an estimated 39 million tonnes of carbon dioxide equivalent in 2024, but environmental campaign group Uplift says Rosebank would produce more than six times that. A Scottish government spokesperson says the UK government should assess North Sea oil and gas projects on a case-by-case evidence-led basis. An Aberdeen chartered engineer has been convicted of careless driving after ploughing into a family's car. A father, mother and two girls were travelling to Errol and Perthshire when Nagur Monopoly failed to stop at a give-way sign near Balduki Motors at Tannadice. He's been fined £1,325 and banned from driving for a year. And in football, Scotland head coach Steve Clarke insists his team are on track ahead of their second game of the World Cup against Morocco on Friday night. They top Group C after the 1-0 win over Haiti and Boston over the weekend. Morocco drew 1-1 with Brazil, and that's a match Clarke will now be analysing at his squad's Charlotte base.
4: It's not about raising the performance, it's about approaching a different game against a different opponent and finding a way to get a result in that game as well. That's all we're focused on. Morocco are a really good side. I'll stick on the laptop and I'll watch the game back, then we start working from there.
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15: Mostly dry across the northeast with sunny periods and light winds. Temperatures reaching 16 Celsius. I'm Sky McCord. 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
17: Thank you, news team. Hello at 50% right again. We'll get there eventually. We'll be reunited. But this morning, I've got Julia. Good morning.
18: Good morning.
17: You have played an absolute blinder this morning. We will get back to that in a little while. We've also got all the usual features as well. We'll get to those shortly. The Water Boys and Ava Max right now on Monday morning. Original.

0: It's the Water Boys. That there is Hole of the Moon on Original 106. It's Monday morning, 15th of June. It's the Monday, well, it's Monday bank holiday, but we're here.
1: We are here.
0: Working hard.
1: Working hard or hardly working, as they say.
0: The bosses listen.
1: Working hard, obviously.
0: Yeah, obviously, yeah. Yeah, it's the Monday after the... Do you know the weird thing, right? I'm just going to put it out there. For the last 3-4 weeks, whenever it's been since the draw, I was convinced that the game was going to be last night.
1: Oh, it's so confusing,
0: it
1: honestly.
0: Only on Thursday, I think it was, I was hosting the Scottish Transport Awards, and the guy I was there with was talking about a fan zone that he was going to and that he was working at. And he's like, yeah, Saturday night. And I'm like, Saturday night? What?
1: It's been so confusing, honestly. Honestly, so confusing.
0: So basically, it was a Scotland game. Saturday night into Sunday. It was classified as Sunday because it was 2 o'clock in the morning.
1: Yeah, literally. All day on my show yesterday, I was like, I was like, no, it wasn't last night. It was this morning.
0: But it's still last night because I bet nobody went to bed. But on saying that, my sister and I were at Take That on Saturday night, right? Uh-huh. And her husband had gone to bed to wake up for her coming home from Take That. He had pizza ready and for them to sit and watch the game.
1: Oh my gosh, what a dream. To be fair, Callum went for a nap. My partner, he went for a nap before.
0: Do you know what?
1: Out.
0: Napping's the way forward. And I know that people say, oh, that's an old people thing to go for a nap. I'm a fan of a nap.
1: Strategic.
0: Exactly.
1: Strategic.
0: Strategic napping. Right, we'll talk more about this and we'll let you know how Julia has a connection to probably one of the most famous guys around right now. We'll get to that a little bit later on. We've also got our replay of Keep the Heed. That's in about half an hour. And we will get to the top three. We'll do that. This right now, though, Gwen Stefani, The Sweet Escape. It's Original 106. Morning.

0: I feel good.
1: I love that. Good morning. Claire and Julia here.
2: I wasn't expecting that.
1: No, I wasn't either. It just came out my mouth. You know, when you don't think about something, you're like, oh no, I just went out across the whole
2: thing. I've just done that.
1: Oh well, is what it is. We move on. Good morning. Let's do our top three for this morning, shall we? This is like our Family Fortunes-esque type game. We can't say that though because it's copyright, so just pretend I didn't say that. Just like you're pretending I didn't sing after James Brown. This morning, top three things people spend too much money on.
2: Oh.
1: This is definitely relevant for me. In it three is clothes, and in it two is eating out or takeaways, or basically just eat takes my whole salary. So,
2: yeah,
1: you know, that is the
2: literally
1: way it is. So what do you reckon is in at number one? What do you reckon it would be for you?
2: For me, I mean, eating out. So I was
1: done. Are like the foodie influencer of the Northeast. You
2: like,
1: are.
2: What else do I spend my money on?
1: No, just food. Right. What do you reckon could be in at number one? You can give us a call this morning, 01224460106, or use that number to drop us a WhatsApp. Top three things people spend too much money on. What do you think?
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0: Getting jiggy with it. It's Claire and Julia here live from Aberdeen on Original 106. We're here until 10 o'clock this morning. Right now, it is time for What's the Fact?
1: Did you know that pineapples take 2 years to grow?
0: I did not.
1: They take 2 years to grow.
0: Two years to grow, I know. And 2 minutes to eat.
1: Literally, and they're so delicious.
0: Well, yeah, once they're all chopped up into little bits. I was going to say you can't just munch into them like an apple. That would be a little bit weird. Oh, another pineapple fact. I have lots of pineapple things this morning, but I know, I don't know why everything's just jumped into my head. But you know that pineapples taste a bit tangy because it's all little needles that prick your tongue.
1: Stop.
0: Yeah, apparently so.
1: Oh, that's quite cool.
0: There you go. Double whammy on What the Fact this morning. Basically, I'm just stealing the spotlight with my fact.
1: I love it.
0: We'll get back to this. We'll do a different one tomorrow, and we'll get back to our top three very shortly. Right now, let's get you up to date weather-wise today. Sunny intervals, cloudy by lunchtime, highs of 13. Here's Sky.
2: The Prime Minister is expected to announce a ban on under-16s accessing social media. Major platforms including TikTok and Snapchat are thought to be included. It's also reported the ability to chat to strangers through gaming platforms will also be stopped. Iran and the United States have reached a peace deal, with an official signing due to take place in Switzerland on Friday. And environmental campaigners are urging Scottish ministers not to shirk responsibility for the enormous damage they say the Rosebank oil and gas field would cause.

0: A tune is Bee Gees, Staying Alive. Good morning, Monday morning, 15th of June. My name's Claire, Julia's here as well. And at 10 past 8, we will be back with another round of Keep the Heed. This game is worth £500. It's quite simply, it's a fun game that we like to play that you can win cash for. 20 seconds on the clock, one letter assigned to you, six categories, only to be answered by something that begins with that letter. Do it all within the time, you win yourself the money.
1: Yeah, if you fancy winning £500 this morning, we'll be playing Keep the Heed at 10 past 8. You can register for free online just now at original106.co.uk. Here's how Melanie from Cove got on Friday.
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12: Good morning, it's 6:43. Things looking good across the city and the Shire this bank holiday morning. You've got a clear run of the A96 and AWPR just now, as well as the A90. There are temporary lights at the South Anderson Drive junction with Great Western Road. It's down to four-way traffic there, so expect delays later on in the morning. Station Road and Bankery closed between Morrison's and Ray Moyer Road, and the B974 Cairnmount Road is closed for bridge repairs. Ferryhill Road also closed both ways between Crown Street and Milburn Street and Abbotsford Place. If you've got any updates this morning, please let us know on Aberdeen 460 106.

0: Tragedy on Original 106, Claire and Julia with you this morning. Monday morning, 15th of June, the Monday after the weekend before. I would say the Monday after the night before, but it was actually two nights ago, so that doesn't quite make as much sense. Right, let's wrap up our top three then. This morning, we are doing top three things people spend too much on. In at three is clothes, in at two is eating out or takeaways.
1: Yeah, Christopher says subscriptions that they don't need.
0: Oh, do you know what? See the amount of times I realise I've got can't even say that word. Subscription for something. And I'm like, get that cancelled.
1: Literally.
0: What on earth?
1: It's crazy.
0: I'm pretty sure at one point I had two Netflix ones going.
1: Two?
0: Yeah, I don't even know
1: That's a baller move.
0: Do you know the worst thing though? Both of them had adverts. It wasn't even as if I was paid for the expensive one. So I get baller. All right, okay. The number one answer this morning, which I am so guilty of, was coffee. And see, since having the electric car, because I've not had the charger put in yet, it's going in today at my house. I've had to go to like coffee shops.
1: Oh yeah, I've been there.
0: To get the charge.
1: Yeah.
0: So, you know, I'm just spending just as much anyway by going and buying myself coffee.

0: Love that. The fantastic Keen on Original 106. Good morning. My name's Claire. That's Julia. And one of us should be able to do 24 and 24. Are you good?
1: Should be able to. Well, we'll see.
0: Let's go for it. Let's see how you get on.
1: A young German man famous for taking on unusual eating and drinking challenges broke the world record for the most honey consumed in a minute. His attempt saw him consume 1,273 grams, almost 2 pounds of honey in 60 seconds. Talk about a sugar rush. Plans for the world's first floating city could come to fruition sooner than we thought, as Freedom Cruise Line International has plans to make a mile-long ship around 10 times larger than the largest cruise ship. Carry 50,000 residents, 10,000 visitors and 20,000 staff, and more than 100,000 live cockroaches, illegal to keep in Australia, were confiscated from a single breeder in the country's largest ever seizure.
0: I actually think that there's been far too many of these stories recently about cockroaches. Keep them away, I don't want them, and I know that people need them to feed their exotic exotic pets. That's what I'm thinking
1: about.
0: But
1: like, it was valued at over £105,000.
0: That's crazy.
1: Imagine having that many cockroaches.
0: Yeah, no thank you. I'm hard pass. I'm out. I'm more interested about the man eating the most honey.
1: Crazy.
0: That is like, I mean, honey's really sweet.
1: Oh, and also like, how do you get all that down your throat? Like, do you just have a funnel?
0: That's what I was going to think. Do you know what? It's like, you just have to just keep swallowing constantly. I can't do any more of this. Come on.
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6: The Prime Minister is expected to announce a ban on under-16s accessing social media this morning. Major platforms including TikTok and Snapchat are thought to be included. It's understood the ability to chat to strangers through gaming platforms like Roblox will also be stopped. Andy Burrows is from the charity the Molly Rose Foundation. He thinks legislation is being rushed for political reasons.
7: This is a hurried, panicked move. I can't see what could possibly have led to this decision being made at pace other than politics. If the Prime Minister has taken this decision for largely political reasons, he is gambling on children's safety.
6: The US and Iran say they've reached a deal to end their war. President Trump says it'll mean the Strait of Hormuz will reopen immediately and Tehran will never be allowed to have a nuclear weapon. It's due to be signed officially on Friday. Environmental groups Uplift and Friends of the Earth Scotland have urged Scottish ministers to oppose the proposed Rosebank oil and gas field, arguing it would cause enormous damage. Scotland emitted an estimated 39 million tonnes of carbon dioxide equivalent in 2024, while Rosebank's lifetime emissions are projected to reach more than six times that amount. The Scottish Government says decisions on North Sea oil and gas projects should be made by the UK Government on a case-by-case basis. The UK Government says its priority is managing a fair transition in the North Sea. An Aberdeen engineer has been found guilty over a horror crash at an Antonius junction in Angus. The Gear Monopoly failed to stop at the give-way sign near Balticky Motors, plowing into a family's car. The 51-year-old was fined £1,325 and banned from driving for a year. In football, Scotland are still celebrating after having won at the World Cup for the first time in 36 years, beating Haiti 1-0 in their opening match in Boston. John McGinn scored the only goal for the game for Steve Clark's side. Clark admits he felt emotional leading his country into the tournament.
8: I look across at the far side almost an hour and a half before the game and I see my family walking down the steps and sitting in the stand. When we finish the game, they're right behind the dugout. Special.
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6: Mostly dry across the northeast with sunny periods and light winds. Temperatures reaching 16 Celsius. I'm Sky McCord. 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
9: Original 106 Breakfast. Thank you, Sky. Good morning. Happy bank holiday extra Monday thing that we've got going on today. It's Claire and Julia here.
10: Good morning. The Cairnamount Road is closed for bridge repairs. Just keep an eye out for that.
9: Yeah, diversions in place. Last time Julia and I were on together, we started off something and I have an update. We'll get to this shortly.

0: Love that, Olivia Dean. My second favourite song of the year so far, because we all know that my favourite one is Ray, Where's Your Husband?
1: Where's my husband?
0: That's the one. Good morning. Thank you, Julia, for that little sound bite there.
1: Anytime.
0: Yeah, it's us here until 10 o'clock this morning. So we were working together a couple of weeks ago now. Was it even a couple of weeks ago? It might not have even been that long. But when you were here, we were talking about Mighty Hoopla. So if you didn't hear about this, it's basically a big pop festival that takes place in London. We're down there. There was mega acts that were there performing. Scissor Sisters, Blue, Five. Like, it was total pop fest. And actually, I just want to go next year. One of the huge acts performing, Jane McDonald. So when she did that, when she covered Ray's Where Is Your Husband, she had her friend come out on stage and say, "Your husband is coming." That line, the line that Pete absolutely hates. So I thought, well, she's coming to the P&J Live on the 2nd of September. Surely she needs a friend to come out and do that.
1: She does.
0: So we banked a whole load of content.
1: We did.
0: And I was slowly drip feeding it, posting it out on socials. And, well, basically, I was waiting for

0: Jane McDonald's team to reach out and say, Claire, you've got a cease and desist here. You know, this is getting a bit much. Calm down.
1: Did they reach out to say you've got the job?
0: Well, they've not reached out to say that I've got the job. Stop. They did reach out, though. They did reach out.
1: No, Claire!
0: So, tomorrow after the show, I am doing a Zoom call with Jane McDonald.
1: Stop! You are not! Oh my gosh. You're going to have to do the iconic line with her, obviously.
0: Well, yeah, I can practice. We can do some rehearsals. I've only got 10 minutes, so I need to be pretty good, pretty fast. Otherwise, okay. I don't want to use the 10 minutes doing that. But yeah, I've got a chat with her tomorrow. So on Wednesday, I can report back with some details. What I will say is, I did reply back and say, yes, of course I will do a Zoom with Jane McDonald. Yes, of course, no problem.
1: Absolutely.
0: How high do you want me to jump? And I will jump that.
1: I wonder if she's seen your TikToks.
0: I messaged that in my message back and just said, I know that you're the team and that you organise all of this and you're like the production side of it. I was like, please tell me, has Jane McDonald seen my TikToks? And they wrote back, yes. I was like, no! Because they are absolutely cringe, right? They are super cringe. And I thought, maybe I can get around this with her without her actually having to have seen these. But no, here we are. So a Jane update coming.

0: Don't Look Back in Anger, 7:16 Monday, 15th of June. My name's Claire. Julia is here. We need to unleash the chaos.
1: Guess what?
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0: This is quite simply the most chaotic game on the radio, and it's my favourite thing that we do, right? We went out here.
3: Hi, Claire and Beats.
4: We're from Portland in Primary.
0: Oh, so cute. And this week...
5: Hi, Claire and Pete. My name's Lexi.
0: Lexi is on with us. Now, the aim of the game here is you need to identify what it is that Lexi is describing. It can be a place, an object, a person, a thing in this world, out this world. Literally anything that can be described. Put your mind into that of a primary three-year-old and try and figure out what it is.
6: Yeah, we've teamed up with Aberdeen Sports Village. You can win a family pass. A family pass! If you can identify what Lexi is describing.
0: Yeah, so let's get clue number one from Lexi today.
5: My mum had them in the living room.
0: Her mum has them in the living room.
6: Ooh.
0: I'm going to assume that that means we would probably all have them in the living room, but you never know. Right, just have a guess. Here's the thing. Here's the chaos. We just keep taking guesses until we get a right answer. I'm aware that some of you might not be up yet because of the bank holiday. However, this gives you an even more of a chance.
6: Exactly.
0: To get through and have a guess. Take a stab in the dark. What do you reckon?
5: My mum had them in the living room.
0: 01224 460106.
2: Guess what? With Aberdeen Sports Village.
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6: Good morning, it's 7:20. Things looking good this morning. So far, you've got a clear run of the A96, AWPR and the A90. In the Shire, the Cairnamount Road is closed for bridge repairs. Station Road and Bankery closed between Morrison's and Ray Moyer Road. temporary lights in the city at South Anderson Drive junction with Great Western Road, down to a four-way traffic there. So expect some delays as the morning progresses. Ferry Hill Road is closed both ways between Crown Street and Millburn Streets, and Abbotsford Place. If you've got any updates for us this morning, please let us know on Aberdeen 460 106.

0: putting out the sunshine rather than overcastness, it's likely to be later. A bit chillier again, highs of 13. That there is Katrina on the waves, walking on sunshine. Claire and Julia here on Original 106 in the midst of chaos.
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0: Right, let's get back to this. You have had clue number one from Lexi from Portlethen Primary. Let's see if we can get a winner on clue number one. Original 106, morning. Who's this?
3: Hi, it's Claire.
0: Good morning, Claire. Right, Lexi has a clue for you.
4: My mum has them in the living room.
0: Her mum has them in the living room. What are you thinking?
3: Is it candles?
0: Candles.
5: Candles.
0: What a great guess. I do have candles in my living room. Do you, Claire?
3: No, actually.
0: Oh, well. You can side on the fact that it's the wrong answer then. Keep guessing, though.
3: Oh, well.
0: Bye. Cheers, Claire. Thanks. There we go. Not candles. So clue number one was this.
4: My mum had them in the living room.
0: And clue number two. Lexi, step up, please.
4: You can have one at one end and the other.
0: One at one end and the other in the living room. What are you thinking, right? Just put your mind into that of a primary three-year-old. What is Lexi describing to you? 01224-460106. We keep taking calls till we get right answer. Let the chaos resume.
1: Guess what? With Aberdeen Sports Village.
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0: Bruno Mars, I Just Might. On Original 106, Claire and Julia here.
1: Yeah, we're in the midst of the most chaotic game on the radio. Guess what? We will get back into that in five.
0: Yeah, weather-wise today, sunny intervals this morning, changing to cloudy later. Chillier, highs of 13. Let's get you up to date. Here's Sky.
2: The Prime Minister is expected to announce a ban on under-16s accessing social media. Major platforms including TikTok and Snapchat are thought to be included. It's also reported the ability to chat to strangers through gaming platforms will also be stopped. Iran and the United States have reached a peace deal, with an official signing due to take place in Switzerland on Friday. And environmental campaigners are urging Scottish ministers not to shirk responsibility for the enormous damage they say the Rosebank oil and gas fields would cause.
3: Original 106 Sports with Peterkins Solicitors and the State Agents.
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2: Scotland's head coach Steve Clarke says the pressure is off after Saturday night's 1-0 World Cup victory over Haiti in Boston. John McGinn's winner means the Scots top Group C after Brazil and Morocco drew 1-1, much to Clark's relief.
5: Next two games against teams inside the world top 10 will be tough games, but obviously we're going to them with a little bit less pressure than everybody put on us going into this game.
2: The late night kickoffs for Scotland's group stage games means that most councils around the country have chosen to allow extended licensing hours for pubs and other venues. The hospitality trade expects to see a sales boost of about 40% in pubs and bars. Scotland face Morocco next on Friday before wrapping up their group campaign against Brazil next Wednesday. You're up to date on Original 106.

0: Daniel Bedingfield, gotta get through this. I think that should be a song for the group stages. You know,
1: yes.
0: Scotland's got to get through this. You know,
1: we've got to get through this.
0: We can bring it back, yeah. Morning, Claire and Julia here in the midst of chaos.
2: Guess what?
3: With Claire and Beats, original 106.
0: Right, we have had clue number one and clue number two from Lexi from Port Lethem Primary. Let's go to the phones. Good morning. Who's this?
4: Good morning, Claire. It's Tanya.
0: Morning, Tanya. Not bad. How are you?
4: I'm good, thank you. Is it table lamps?
0: Table lamps.
1: Table lamps.
0: We've not even played the clues yet. Hang on.
5: My mum had them in the living room.
0: Had them in the living room and?
5: You can have one at one end and the other.
0: Right. Tanya, what do you reckon it is?
4: Table lamp.
0: No, it's not. Sorry about that.
4: Okay.
0: Keep guessing. Cheers. Bye. Hello. Good morning. Who's this?
6: Hi, it's Nikki.
0: Hi, Nikki. Good morning. Right, here's your clues.
5: My mum had them in the living room.
0: And?
5: You can have one at one end and the other.
0: What do you reckon?
6: Is it the sofa?
0: Sofa? Oh. Great guess. Not the one. Keep guessing.
6: All right.
0: Cheers.
1: Thanks.
0: Bye. Bye-bye. Hello, good morning. Who's this?
7: This is Derek speaking, and I'm not going to say Tyrannosaurus again.
0: Excellent. Right, Derek, here's your clues.
5: My mum had them in the living room.
0: And?
5: You can have one at one end and the other.
0: What are you thinking?
7: Well, I've got two answers.
0: Well, you can only you can only have one. You can only have one on this call.
7: Okay. A poofy slide.
0: A poofy slide. Great guess. Yeah. Not the one. Keep guessing.
1: Phone back on the next one.
0: Oh, chaos. I love it. Right, I've just hung up on Derek. He's going to be reaching at me, but I'm sorry about that, Derek. You can only have one guess per call. You can call as many times as you like. That is the chaos that is Guess What? 01224 460106. So your clues are these.
5: My mum had them in the living room.
0: Living room.
5: You can have one at one end and the other.
0: One end and the other. And clue number three, please, Lexi.
5: You would find them at the window.
0: You would find them at the window. Right, surely that gives it away. 01224 460106.
3: 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With Aberdeen Sports Village,
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0: Len, Steal My Sunshine, 7:40. 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
0: Lexi has done a fabulous job from Portlethen Primary in describing something today. We've not quite worked out what it was yet. So let's go to the phones. Good morning. Who's this?
3: Hi, it's Claire again.
0: Claire, good morning. Right, three clues for you. These are...
4: My mum had them in the living room.
0: In the living room.
4: You can have one at one end and the other.
0: One at one end and the other. And...
4: You would find them at the window.
0: Find them at the window. What are you thinking?
3: Is it curtains?
0: Is it?
4: Curtain!
0: Yay! Do you know what? I don't think that was an easy thing for a kid to describe, so I'm quite proud of Lexi.
3: No, the third one.
0: What one was it that gave it away? Was it that third one?
3: Obviously, yes. No clue.
5: You stuck in there, though. You stuck in there.
0: I know. Well done. That is exactly how you do Guess What. We resume tomorrow, 7:15. The chaos will return.
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0: Good morning, it's 7:44. Things moving well this morning. You've got a clear run of the A96, the A90 and the AWPR. In the Shire, the Cairnamount Road is closed for bridge repairs. Station Road in Bankery still remains closed between Morrison's and Ray Moyer Road. Building a little bit from Charlton into the city there. And there are some works to be aware of. So temporary lights on South Anderson Drive junction with Great Western Road. It's four-way traffic down there. And Ferry Hill Road still closed both ways between Crown Street, Millburn Street and Abbotsford Place. If you've got any updates this morning, please let us know on Aberdeen 460 106.

0: Chaka Khan and Rufus on Original 106. Hello, good morning. It's Claire and Julia here. So I was at Take That on Saturday night. I mean, I'm not bigging this up massively or anything. Like, I'm not boasting about it.
1: She's only been speaking about it the whole time we've been off air.
0: But it was amazing. So basically, there's a whole thing about the elephant's tail, right? And the elephant in Take That is just phenomenal. If you've never seen this, it's been all over social media.
1: Yeah.
0: And she is amazing.
1: I didn't realise it was a person
0: that was
1: the tail.
0: So it's a big elephant that they've got, and then someone is there flapping around as the tail. The elephant's tail has been found, and she's actually had to go on TikTok and answer some questions because everybody's like, what on earth?
2: A lot of you have been asking me this question about whether I get dizzy being upside down for 6 minutes during the show. The answer is no. When I come up after 6 minutes, I don't feel dizzy, and I don't feel dizzy when I'm upside down. And I'm not sure if that's because the burn in my stomach's so profound or I'm straining my back slightly, overarching, but it's definitely not a priority on my list.
0: Imagine that, right? She is upside down. She's literally upside down for 6 minutes.
1: Mental.
0: If you've not seen this, she's basically hooked on by her feet and her waist. And she has to do sit-ups for 6 minutes straight to waft around like the elephant's tail.
1: Her abs must be, like, unbelievable.
0: Rock solid.
1: Yeah.
0: I did see another TikTok that she'd done saying when she got the gig back in January, she basically had to start training. She thought she was fit before, but she has never had to be fitter doing abs than anything else than what she's doing right now.
1: Being an elephant's tail.
0: Imagine that. What's your job? Oh, hang upside down and be a tail. I thought.

0: give the heat, man.
1: All right, you know the deal. £500. That is what is available to be won at 10 past 8 on Keep the Heed. It's a game we play around about this time every weekday morning. Well, at 10 past 8, not this time right now. Anyway, you get the gist. Get to it, Claire. 20 seconds on the clock. One letter assigned to you. Six categories. All need to be answered by something that begins with that letter. Do it all within the time. You win the money.
2: Yeah, if you fancy playing this morning, you can register online at original106.co.uk. The lines are open now on 460 106. They'll stay open till 8 and we'll play at 10 past 8.
1: Yeah, don't forget, you can register online as well. It all goes into the same pot. Original106.co.uk.
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15: The Prime Minister is set to announce sweeping social media reforms later, including a ban. There are reports the UK could follow Australia in raising the minimum age for sites like TikTok, Snapchat and Instagram to 16, and go even further. Culture Secretary Lisa Nandy says a government consultation was launched with a question of how we better protect young people, not if.
16: It does mean you change the presumption at a very early age to stop the situation where kids as young as 8, 9, 10, 11 are going on to social media sites because all of their friends are on them at an age when they're not emotionally equipped to be able to cope with it.
15: Donald Trump says the Strait of Hormuz will open again as he announced a peace deal has been agreed with Iran. But Tehran's deputy foreign minister says any understanding between the two nations, who've been at war since the end of February, doesn't mean there's trust. Scottish ministers are being urged not to shirk responsibility for the enormous damage the Rosebank oil and gas field could cause. The latest emissions figures show Scotland produced an estimated 39 million tonnes of carbon dioxide equivalent in 2024, but environmental campaign group Uplift says Rosebank would produce more than six times that. A Scottish government spokesperson says the UK government should assess North Sea oil and gas projects on a case-by-case evidence-led basis. An Aberdeen chartered engineer has been convicted of careless driving after ploughing into a family's car. A father, mother and two girls were travelling to Errol and Perthshire when Gure Monopoly failed to stop at a give-way sign near Balduki Motors at Tannadice. He's been fined £1,325 and banned from driving for a year. And in football, Scotland head coach Steve Clarke insists his team are on track ahead of their second game of the World Cup against Morocco on Friday night. They top Group C after the 1-0 win over Haiti and Boston over the weekend. Morocco drew 1-1 with Brazil, and that's a match Clarke will now be analysing at his squad's Charlotte base.
0: It's not about raising the performance, it's about approaching a different game against a different opponent and finding a way to get a result in that game as well. That's all we're focused on. Morocco are a really good side. I'll stick on the laptop and I'll watch the game back, then we start working from there.
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15: The government could be dropping an electric vehicle target. EVs are supposed to represent 80% of new car sales by 2030, as petrol and diesel models are phased out. It is reported that could be reduced to half after pressure from the motor industry. A consultation on what the new target should be will be held.
3: Original 106 weather with Remap Aberdeen.
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15: Mostly dry across the northeast with sunny periods and light winds, temperatures reaching 16 Celsius. I'm Sky McCord, you're up to date on Original 106.
1: Thank you, Sky. Morning, hello, it's Claire and Julia here.
2: I think something's happened at the Hatton Crook heading to White Rashes on the A947. There's around a 10-minute delay heading there.
1: Give us an update on that if you can. We'll give you a full travel report in the next 20. And, of course, we need to talk about the big game. We will get to that after

0: on Original 106. That summer of 69. Good morning, Claire and Julia here.
1: Keep calm.
2: Breathe.
1: Keep the heat.
3: Keep the heat, man.
0: All right, you know the deal. We have £500 and we would like to give it away. They did it on Friday. Can we do it again today? Hopefully. 20 seconds on the clock. One letter assigned to you, six categories. All need to be answered by something that begins with that letter. Do it all within the time. You win yourself £500.
4: Yeah, we have Nicola from Stonywood with us today. Morning, Nicola.
5: Morning.
0: How is Stonywood looking this morning?
5: Cloudy, but okay.
0: Thank you for the live weather broadcast there, Nicola. We appreciate that. Hopefully, we can reimburse you with £500.
5: Hopefully.
0: Julia off air there just really upset you, didn't she? Mentioning about the closure of Marquee's. What on earth?
5: Yeah, apparently it's just not viable.
0: Not viable. It's one of the best ones out there, we reckon. But thoughts and prayers are with you for that tough time.

0: We'll be thinking of you. Right, let's get to this. You're on for Keep the Heed. How do you normally get on when you play along?
1: We're okay in the car. We're okay, depending on the kids' answers.
0: Oh, are the kids there with you today?
1: My twins are.
0: Oh, right. Good morning, twins.
2: Get ready, kids.
0: They're quiet. It's okay. Right, okay. Julia has spun the wheel there.
2: We are sitting on the letter E. E for echo, Nicola.
0: E. Okay?
1: Okay.
0: Right, every answer you give must begin with the letter E. Just shout pass if you can't think of anything. We will come back if time allows. Are you good to go?
1: Yeah, let's go for it.
0: All right, Nicola and Stonywood with the letter E. Your first category is a holiday destination.
1: Egypt.
0: A household item.
1: Electrical plug.
0: A model of car.
1: A model of car. A pass.
0: A type of cheese.
1: Edam.
0: A football team. Oh.
1: Everton. Oh, no.
0: Oh, just after the buzzer for that one. Right, not bad at all. Let's go through these.
2: Okay, so we said a holiday destination, Egypt. Quick off the bat, that was perfect. Electrical plug for a household item. You said electric for a model of car, but passed on that one.
0: See, if you'd said any of the E ones, I never even thought about this, but I would have accepted it. Like, is it an E-Pace that Jag has, or the E-Vitara, or even an Escort, anything like that,
2: You're obviously a big cheese fan, because you were quick off the bat with Edam for cheese, and then just after the buzzer, Everton for the football team. So, Nicola, that is looking like 3 out of 6 today.
0: Not bad, Nicola. I think it was the electric one that got you going there. The last one would have been a lady's name, by the way.
1: Evelyn.
0: Of course. Right, try again in a month and we'll try and win you that cash, because I reckon you lot can do this, okay?
1: Okay then, brilliant.
0: Thanks, have a brilliant
1: Nicola.
0: Day. Bye.
1: Thanks, guys. Bye.
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0: Rag and Bone Man. Love that. It's Giant on Original 106. Well, well, well, what a weekend this has been. It's Claire and Julia here. Do you know what? Can I just say, before we get into this, I had the busiest weekend ever. So I was off on Friday. Thursday night, I was through in Glasgow. I was hosting the, or actually not hosting, but being Voice of God. So basically the voiceover that comes in randomly
1: Voice
0: at different
1: of
0: things.
1: God.
0: Yeah, I love that name. So I was doing that on Thursday evening. Then on Friday, I was DJing at a school's like summer fair thing that they were doing.
1: Oh, cute.
0: Then on Saturday, I was at Take That. I got back home at like, I don't know, 1:30 on Saturday night into Sunday morning.
1: Just in time for the big game.
0: Well, yeah, you would think that. However, I was hosting Race for Life in Dundee yesterday and I had to be there for like 9 o'clock. And I thought, as much as I want to stay up for this,
1: I know
0: I cannot bring myself to do it because I will just be absolutely knackered and not even be able to function tomorrow. So it's just been one of these things. And I woke up at 6 o'clock yesterday morning and thought, right, I'm going to check through the game, mm-hmm. check the result, and then I'll go back and I'll get a couple hours sleep before I have to actually go to work. So I woke up. And in my head, it was Scotland v Haiti, right? Yeah. And I know it was Scotland and Haiti that were playing, but that's how I had it worded in my head. So I just looked at the score and it said 0-1. And I was like, great, we've been beaten. Fine, whatever. World Cup. I lived the first 4 hours of yesterday thinking that we had lost that game. No joke. I was at Race for Life. I set off the 10K at 10 o'clock. And I had a little bit of time to kill before 11 o'clock. So it was just sat there. We're chatting with the event staff and whatnot. And they're like, I'm surprised you've not mentioned the football yet, because there was a lot of people in their Scotland top.
1: Everyone's really sprightly and you're just
0: and
1: like...
0: And I'm like, why would I mention it if we lost? And everyone was like, what? Are you joking me? Are you kidding me? And I said, no. I looked at the score and they're like, Claire, we won.
1: We won, Claire.
0: And from then on, I was just like, oh, okay. Every now and again, I'd just chuck in a, no Scotland, no party.
1: Oh, I love it, love it.
0: Do you know what? The scenes in Boston have been amazing.
1: Haven't they? They've just been incredible. I've seen so much on social media as well. It's just been brilliant.
0: It's not even social media. It's like the guy, they had a Boston security guard or Boston police officer playing football. They had one put on a Scotland top.
1: Literally.
0: Everyone is commentating on how good the Tartan Army is. We knew this anyway, like, obviously. There's also people that I follow on TikTok who are obsessed with Scotland. They are Americans, but they live in there. And they're always like, my Scottish cousins. And I just love this. And they said, oh, this is phenomenal. So it's given us major FOMO for not being there. But I thought, I wonder if we can check in with anyone this morning. Now, I know there's a bit of a time difference going on. I actually asked on Facebook last night if anyone had been there and done like a flying visit home, but as far as I'm aware, I think the flights come in this morning.
1: Yeah, they do. I might be able to help us out though, Claire.
0: All right, okay.
1: I've maybe got something up my sleeve.
0: Don't make promises you can't keep, Julia.
1: I'll do my best.
0: If she can pull this out of the bag. Right, we'll get to that and we'll get travel next.
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0: Good morning, it's 8.23. It looks like something has happened at Hatton Crook heading to White Rashes on the A947. There's around a 10-minute delay there. If you've got any information on what might be causing that delay, please get in touch. You've got a clear run of the AWPR and the A90. A96 looking good. A little bit of traffic around the Inverurie bypass though, but nothing major. In the Shire, the Cairnamount Road is closed for bridge repairs and Station Road and Bankery closed between Morrison's and Ray Moyer Road. Traffic moving well into the city via the Langstrand, Anderson Drive looking pretty good. Great Western Road and Charleston so far all looking good. But Ferry Hill Road is still closed between the Crown Street and Milburn Street Junction and Abbotsford Place, so just keep an eye on that. If you've got any other updates this morning, please let us know on Aberdeen 460 106.

0: Love that, Bewitched on Original 106. C'est la vie. Well, she's gone and done it. She's pulled it out the bag.
1: What can I say? I'm basically like the Scotland team. I've only gone and done it.
0: Well, yeah, there is that. Yeah, we are going to be checking in with Boston. Well, someone in Boston, not the actual city. Yeah, we'll do that in the next 10 or so. Right, weather-wise today, sunny intervals this morning, although looking a bit cloudy just now and clouding over by nighttime, highs of 13. Sky, has your latest?
2: The Prime Minister is expected to announce a ban on under-16s accessing social media. Major platforms including TikTok and Snapchat are thought to be included. It's also reported the ability to chat to strangers through gaming platforms will also be stopped. Iran and the United States have reached a peace deal, with an official signing due to take place in Switzerland on Friday. And environmental campaigners are urging Scottish ministers not to shirk responsibility for the enormous damage they say the Rosebank oil and gas fields would cause.
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2: Scotland's head coach Steve Clarke says the pressure is off after Saturday night's 1-0 World Cup victory over Haiti in Boston. John McGinn's winner means the Scots top Group C after Brazil and Morocco drew 1-1, much to Clark's relief.
5: Next two games against teams inside the world top 10 will be tough games, but obviously we're going to them with a little bit less pressure than everybody put on us going into this game.
2: The late night kickoffs for Scotland's group stage games means that most councils around the country have chosen to allow extended licensing hours for pubs and other venues. The hospitality trade expects to see a sales boost of about 40% in pubs and bars. Scotland face Morocco next on Friday before wrapping up their group campaign against Brazil next Wednesday. You're up to date on Original 106.

0: in a Box on Original 106. It's Claire and Julia here, and I tell you, we are not living in a box. We are being showcased to the world.
1: Yeah, we are.
0: And this is amazing. So Scotland fans have absolutely taken over Boston. It's been the best thing I have seen all over my socials.
1: The Tartan Army are doing us so proud as well. I love it. I'm just here for it.
0: It's the same every time, though. We get voted the best fans. Do you know what? See if we can't win the football, but obviously we are, because hello, this weekend. We are still the best fans around. And actually, yeah. I would rather take that side of it than anything else. It's just giving us massive FOMO for anyone that's still here. However, right now we are crossing to Boston. Yeah, Matty from Stonehaven has been making front page news
1: literally everywhere.
0: Yeah, you might have seen his picture of him standing up. Was it on the rails he was standing?
1: I think so, or like almost like I have no idea the side of the pitch anyway, and he's just living his best life in that moment.
0: Matty, how's it been?
2: Hi, my phone's been red hot. I didn't get signal till about 3 hours after the game, so I got back and I didn't realise all this was going on. Got home and seen my face everywhere, and the messages were a bit ridiculous, but I guess I'd be as well basking my 2 minutes of fame. So
0: that's the whole point. If you make yourself on the front page, you've got to take your 2 minutes of fame.
1: 100%.
0: Or 15 minutes, however it might be. Matty, right, I'm so jealous. It must have been amazing. How long have you been following Scotland for? I can only imagine the atmosphere was intense.
2: Amazing to be there. I didn't think I'd ever see the day after following Scotland for 20 odd years. So I think I was 6 last time we were in the World Cup, so I wasn't missing the opportunity to see us there. The atmosphere was just amazing. It was even an hour or two before kickoff thing inside the ground. It was just that you could tell everyone was buzzing. Like, I knew there'd be a lot of Scotland fans here, but it was just everywhere you looked, it was just full of Scotland fans. It was mental and a bit overwhelming, to be honest. And then when the national anthem came on, that was me in tears, I think. So yeah, brilliant. Like,
1: I've got severe FOMO, so come on, did you think that Scotland was going to take it home?
2: Nah, probably not. If I'd have taken any win before the game. Like, I think the pressure was probably on Scotland because they've been at a World Cup in 28 years and they won a game in 36 at the World Cup, so plus probably the easiest opposition out of the three teams. And favourites, so pressure's on. But now it's out of the way, I guess we can enjoy the next two games a bit more, and what'll be will be. But yeah, just chuffed to get the win, and then had a few time whistle. It was just chaos, like a bit of relief probably as well.
0: I can only imagine. Do you know what? The Tartan Army have been everywhere, all over social media, and all of the countries are loving us, as they do always. So what is the Tartan Army doing? What have they been like?
2: Fans have been class. You hear bagpipes everywhere when they found me part for the Boston Red Sox game. And you would have thought Scotland were playing again. Chance we'll be coming. And yeah, everyone loving it. It's just one big party, and long may it continue.
1: So we've got Morocco next. How are you feeling about that? What are your predictions for the big game?
2: Take any kind of result. Like, the African champions won the Cup of Nations this year, so on paper they're the best team in Africa. Scotland fans will be expecting a win probably, but yeah, I'm pretty realistic. We got one win under our belt and just see what happens, but I think the pressure's off now, so hopefully we'll get a good performance, and then what will be. Forget the groups, that'll be amazing, but we'll see what happens. More of Scotland.
0: Cheers, Matty, thanks for that. Right, roll on Friday.
1: Yes,
0: is it Friday?
1: On,
0: is it Saturday? No idea. On to Scotland. Original 106 Breakfast
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0: Good morning, it's 8:45. It looks like something has happened at the Hat and Crook heading to White Rashes on A947. There's around a 10-minute delay there. Actually, one of the roads towards White Rashes is now being closed. So if you've got any information on that, please do get in touch. You've got a clear run of the AWPR and A90. A96 looking good as well. A little bit of traffic at the Inverurie bypass, but nothing major. In the Shire, the Cairnamount Road closed for bridge repairs, and you've got Station Road in Bankley closed as well between Morrison's and Ray Moyer Road. Traffic is moving well in the city. Travel coming from the Langstrath, Anderson Drive, Great Western Road and Charlton all moving nicely. Ferry Hill Road is still closed. A bit of a delay around there between Crown Street, Milburn Street and Abbotsford Place. If you've got any updates this morning, please let us know on Aberdeen 460 106.

0: It's Hadaway and What Is Love on Original 106. Shanna's on with us. What's happening?
1: I've been a very bad accident in a Hutton Creek, so it's closed both ways.
2: Okay, both ways. Thank you so much. I've seen that there's a lot of traffic building around there.
1: There's a lot of service.
0: Emergency services there.
1: Yeah.
0: Is that the police divert? Are you being turned around or are you being diverted a different way?
1: Yeah, we're being diverted. We're getting diverted down towards Tarvis to head on Footmeddon Road.
0: All right, Perfect.
2: Okay.
0: Well, Shanna, thank you so much for that. Really appreciate the update. All right, you know the deal. 01224 460106 if you can update us on that or anything else.

0: Holly Valance and Kiss Kiss on Original 106. After 9 this morning, I need to talk more about the experience I had at Take That because it involves someone around here. We'll get
1: to
0: that soon.
1: Okay, £100 towards a tank of fuel. What do you think? Fancy winning that?
0: Oh, yeah. Well, I can't. But the good news is you can. We'll give you more details after 9.
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14: The Prime Minister is expected to announce a ban on under-16s accessing social media this morning. Major platforms including TikTok and Snapchat are thought to be included. It's understood the ability to chat to strangers through gaming platforms like Roblox will also be stopped. Andy Burrows is from the charity the Molly Rose Foundation. He thinks legislation is being rushed for political reasons.
15: This is a hurried, panicked move. I can't see what could possibly have led to this decision being made at pace other than politics. If the Prime Minister has taken this decision for largely political reasons, he is gambling on children's safety.
14: The US and Iran say they've reached a deal to end their war. President Trump says it'll mean the Strait of Hormuz will reopen immediately and Tehran will never be allowed to have a nuclear weapon. It's due to be signed officially on Friday. Environmental groups Uplift and Friends of the Earth Scotland have urged Scottish ministers to oppose the proposed Rosebank oil and gas field, arguing it would cause enormous damage. Scotland emitted an estimated 39 million tonnes of carbon dioxide equivalent in 2024, while Rosebank's lifetime emissions are projected to reach more than six times that amount. The Scottish Government says decisions on North Sea oil and gas projects should be made by the UK Government on a case-by-case basis. The UK Government says its priority is managing a fair transition in the North Sea. An Aberdeen engineer has been found guilty over a horror crash at a notorious junction in Angus. The Gear Monopoly failed to stop at a give-way sign near Balticky Motors, ploughing into a family's car. The 51-year-old was fined £1,325 and banned from driving for a year. In football, Scotland are still celebrating after having won at the World Cup for the first time in 36 years, beating Haiti 1-0 in their opening match in Boston. John McGinn scored the only goal for the game for Steve Clark's side. Clark admits he felt emotional leading his country into the tournament.
16: I look across at the far side almost an hour and a half before the game, and I see my family walking down the steps and sitting in the stand. When we finish the game, they're right behind the dugout. Special.
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14: The average price of a home has fallen by just over £2,000 this month, according to a website. The drop of 0.6 is the biggest June reduction for 14 years. Rightmove says May's warmer weather could have started the summer slowdown earlier than usual. The World Cup's also thought to be proving a distraction for some movers.
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14: Mostly dry across the northeast with sunny periods and light winds. Temperatures reaching 16 Celsius. I'm Sky McCord. You're up to date on Original 106.

0: It's Cars and Dreams. Remember what you on Original 106. It's Claire and Julia here until 10 o'clock this morning. Sam's on from 10, Craig's here from 2, and Martin Smith is looking after things from 6 this evening. Hey, listen, how'd you fancy filling up on us? This week, we're teaming up with the P&J and the Evening Express to help you with the cost of filling up your car.
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0: Yeah, I have that bonus code for today. 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I tell you what, with the price of fuel just now, I'd be on this.
1: I need a full tank.
0: Exactly, exactly. Yeah, we can't enter, but you can, right? So get involved. 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Original106.co.uk. Details are on there. Right, Tom Grennan on the way after this from Communards on Original 106. More.

0: Tom Grennan, Little Bit of Love. This is Original 106 live from Aberdeen. It's Claire and Julia here. So Saturday night, I was at Take That, right?
1: Uh-huh.
0: They were there Friday and Saturday. Belinda Carlisle, amazing. The script, amazing. Take That, honestly blew my mind. I'd never seen them live before and they were awesome. However, I was sat surrounded by a load of people from Aberdeen, which was the most bizarre thing ever.
1: Absolutely love that.
0: But and my sister did that. I think it's Claire from Original 106. I was like, shut up. Don't stop it. Anyway, she did that. We got chatting and everything. And the guy called Derek in front of me, he was raging. He'd been in a huff with his wife since 2009.
1: Why?
0: Because she had tickets for Take That in 2009.
1: Uh-huh.
0: And took her friend. So he was like, no, I was not letting that happen again. I am here to see Take That.
1: I'm surprised he even brought her, to be honest. I'd be like, no, you're staying at home.
0: Exactly. You've seen them. I'm going to take my pal.
1: Yeah.
0: And we're off to see Take That.
1: You're looking after the dog.
0: Yeah, so hello to Derek. See, I said I would give you a mention. And Claire from Ellen was sat next to me as well. She'd come down on the bus. So I don't know if it was one of the coaches
1: double
0: that
1: trouble with
0: down.
1: The double Claire there. I love
0: exactly,
1: it.
0: Exactly. So yeah, if you were at Take That at the gig on Saturday night, because there was loads of people down from the northeast, which was so nice to see. I hope you had the best time. And I was just in awe of all of the circus tricks. I'm going to go to my circus class tonight and be like, I need to do all of that stuff.
1: You basically just need to do the tour. You are now a dancer.
0: Exactly. I am now a backup person.
1: A-list.
0: For Take That. Yeah. I am an aerialist. No one was on the hoop there. They could have had me there.
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0: Robbie Williams and Kylie Minogue, that there is Kids on Original 106. Good morning, it's Claire and Julia here. Martin's on from 10. No, he's not. Martin's on holiday. Sam is in for Martin. He's on from 10 o'clock looking after the top 10 at 10. Right. We have a guy on with us just now. We are crossing. We've been to Boston this morning. Now we're going to Iceland. Andrew is on with us just now. Andrew, how are you? How are you feeling?
1: I am surprisingly okay, considering what happened in the last however many hours it's been.
0: You've been on a bit of a whirlwind. Tell us about your journey.
1: To be honest with you, it all started on Thursday when I booked everything.
0: Wait a minute. You booked everything on Thursday?
2: That is so crazy.
1: Yeah, Thursday morning I booked it. Got to Iceland okay from Edinburgh, no issues with that. And then they thread on the board that my flight to Boston was cancelled. So I went to the service desk and they put me on the next flight to JFK in New York, which was about an hour later, so that was fine.
0: Okay.
1: But they also put me on a connecting flight from JFK to Boston. All in, I was supposed to get into Boston about an hour and a half later than scheduled. So I was like, okay, pick that, no issues with that whatsoever. Got to JFK, no issues. And then the flight was supposed to be at 10:30 New York time at night. It was delayed until 1:30 in the morning. And then they cancelled it at 1:30.
0: No!
1: So instantly started looking at all the other options. My best option I could find, which is what I end up taking, was a bus from New York City Centre to Boston at 5 a.m.
2: Oh my gosh.
0: How long is that?
1: It's six hours on the bus.
0: Six hours. And this is the Friday morning by this point, right? After spending a night in the airport.
1: This is Saturday morning.
2: Oh my gosh. You're cutting it fine.
1: So I flew out Friday. I left Aberdeen at 6:30 Friday morning.
0: Okay.
1: And I got to my hotel in Boston at midday on Saturday. The train that I was had to take from Boston City Centre to the ground left at 2:15. The only sleep I had in 48 hours was about 3 hours on the bus journey from Boston. From New York to Boston.
2: Bless you. Oh my gosh.
0: This is insane.
1: So yeah.
0: Right, Andrew.
1: Yeah, tell me about it.
0: You got there, right? You're now in Iceland on your way back. So let's just cover the travel first. What time did you leave this morning or last night? I'm not even sure now.
1: Last night we left Boston at 11 o'clock. So I don't know what that time is, UK time. But literally just landed in Iceland about 10 minutes ago. And I've got about an hour and a half until my flight back to Edinburgh.
0: Okay.
1: So all in all, I should arrive in Edinburgh about 1:30, and then I'll get the train up the road at some point.
2: Has the return journey been smooth so far, or am I jinxing that for you?
1: No, so far. Flight landed on time, if not early, and the board doesn't say cancelled for the Edinburgh, so I'll take that.
0: Listen, are you on a restrictive holiday period or something here that you've actually managed to do this whole whirlwind journey?
1: Yeah, I'm back to work on Wednesday.
0: Oh my word, right, you can't afford any more cancellations, so we won't jinx that for you.
1: No, absolutely not.
0: Tell us about the game. Was it worth all of this travel hassle?
1: Absolutely. It was mental. I don't know the exact numbers. I think the Boston Stadium held 65,000 people. I reckon 50,000 of it were Scottish fans.
2: No way.
0: That's actually insane.
1: Was bouncing. Absolutely bouncing.
2: It looked like
1: it was just incredible. Absolutely incredible.
0: There's been so many things, like talking about Boston in itself. I don't know how much you've actually managed to experience Boston, but about the Tartan Army being amazing. However, we need to know the moment that goal was scored, because obviously it bounced off the post. It came back and then he just put it right in the back of the net. I mean, did anyone actually react? Did they think it had missed because it bounced off the post? What was it? Was there a split second where everyone was like, oh?
1: There was a little bit of silence, and then all I can remember is the guy next to me, obviously don't know who he is, never met the guy before. He's giving me an absolute massive man hug and almost ripping my eye out just where, you know, just by pure chance.
0: Oh.
1: And next, you know, I'm getting, it was just absolute chaos.
0: And the stadium, I mean, I know. The
1: stadium was incredible.
0: I was going to say, was it actually, did the ground shake?
1: Probably, absolutely, yeah. I mean, it was so mental. I can't describe it.
2: It's just like, honestly,
1: really
2: unbelievable.
0: And what about the rest of that game? Because, you know, before half an hour into the game, we've scored. We're 1-0 up. The tension in that stadium, because Haiti picked it up a little bit.
1: Yeah, I said this a few times during the game. I'm glad Haiti couldn't score.
0: Yeah.
1: Because if we were playing a higher ranked team, let's put that politically correctly, they would have taken the chances that Scotland gave them.
2: I mean, McTominay tried a good couple of times and it just wasn't happening
1: McTominay
2: for him.
1: McTominay hit the post, yeah.
2: Oh.
1: Apart from that, he didn't do much in the first half, to be honest with you.
2: It was
1: just incredible.
2: Because I'd heard he'd been really ill as well, so I wasn't sure if he was even going to make it. I was like, oh gosh.
0: I'm not going to lie, I thought we were going to be the first team to be forfeited based on sunburn. By the way,
1: yeah. all of this idea was my wife's idea. She was like, you like football, go. I'm like, no, it's fine. She's like, go. I'm like, okay, I'll book it.
0: Did she go with you?
1: No, she hates football.
2: Oh, major wife points there then, and also she'll be looking for a nice 100%. Wee holiday off the back of this then, you know?
1: Yeah, I know, definitely.
0: Right, Andrew, sum it up for us. What was your favourite bit? What was the most iconic bit for you?
1: As soon as the ball hit the net, that has to be it. But Flower of Scotland was incredible as well. So loud. It was so loud.
2: We heard it over here.
0: I know.
1: Yeah, I can believe that.
0: It crossed the Pacific, yeah. The Atlantic, even. Atlantic. Get the right ocean, yeah, Claire. Come on. Right, well, listen, you're in Iceland. You've got a couple hours to spare there. Have the best time. We know, Julia was just telling me it's about 20 quid a sandwich. So, you know, I hope you've got something.
1: I've not even looked at anything yet.
2: Oh, don't. I promise you, just don't.

0: Bananama. Bananarama, even. Come on, Claire. I heard a rumour on Original 106. You think it'd be me up watching the football all weekend? No, apparently not. Right, we're going to get to our early clues for the top 10 at 10. We'll do that in Camila Cabello next.
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0: It's Niles Barkley and Crazy on Original 106. It's Claire and Julia here. So Sam is on the way. He's looking after things for Martin today, including with the top 10 at 10. And we have our early clues.
1: Yeah, so year one, we're looking at over 50 million people watched the final ever episode of Friends.
0: I know it. Don't worry, I'm not going to tell you. I'm not going to spoil it for you.
1: And year two, for this year, we are going back to the future.
0: I don't know it either. I'm definitely not going to spoil that one for you. Yeah, right, stick around. Sam is on the way. Julia and I will be back from 6 a.m. tomorrow. Have a brilliant Monday. Sky is on with the latest news at 10 next.
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12: The Prime Minister has announced a full ban for under-16s from platforms like TikTok, Snapchat and Instagram. Sir Keir Starmer says social media is almost impossible to escape and is not making children happy or keeping them safe. Donald Trump says a new deal with Iran will bring peace and security to the Middle East. The US president claims the agreement will mean Tehran will never be allowed to have a nuclear weapon and will also see the Strait of Hormuz reopen for commercial shipping. Scottish ministers are being told they must not shirk responsibility for the enormous damage the planned Rosebank oil and gas field would cause. Environmental campaigners at Uplift make the plea as they insist the proposed development would dwarf the Scottish Government's efforts to tackle climate change. The Scottish Government says the UK Government should approach decisions for North Sea oil and gas projects on an evidence-led basis, while the UK Government says their priority is to deliver a fair transition. And as the dust starts to settle on Scotland's historic victory in their World Cup opener, we've been hearing from the Aberdeenshire fan whose celebrations in Boston went viral. Matthew Grant from Stonehaven was in the stadium for the Haiti game where photographers caught his moment of joy. He spoke to Claire and Julia on Original 106 Breakfast earlier.
13: Even an hour or two before kickoff inside the ground, it was just, tell everyone was buzzing. Like, I knew there'd be a lot of Scotland fans here. It was mental and a bit overwhelming, to be honest. And then when the national anthem came on, that was me in tears, I think.
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12: Mostly dry across the northeast with sunny periods and light winds. Temperatures reaching 16 Celsius. I'm Sky McCord. 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

0: Love Machine. It's Girls Aloud on Original 106. Good morning, Sam here. I'm in for Martin today, and today it's my job to look after this.
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0: So last time I was looking after the top 10 at 10, I got in trouble for making all the clues far too obvious. So this time, I've decided to make it a little bit harder. In this mystery year, Edward Munch's The Scream painting, you know the one, it's the painting of the guy screaming. Well, in this mystery year, it was stolen from the Munch Museum in Oslo. How do you manage to sneak something like that out of a museum? Do you mean shove it under your jacket and somebody goes, what's that? Oh, it's just a print from the gift shop, honest.
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0: Sam here, and I've been left in charge of today's Top 10 at 10. This is the mystery year that brought us some of the noughties' finest popular culture works of art. That being 50 First Dates, Shrek 2, and the SpongeBob SquarePants movie. All classics, if you ask me. It's also the year that brought us the Nintendo DS. And you might have heard of a certain guy, Mark Zuckerberg. This is the year that he launched the Facebook.com. If you know that mystery, then get in touch now. 81400 on the text. 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

0: 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Sam here, and I get to look after this today.
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0: Lots of right answers for this mystery year. I think it might have been slightly obvious with my Band-Aid clue. Let's head to the voice notes. Who's this?
2: Hiya, Linda here, Stonehaven. I knew it was mid-80s, but... Freddie gave it away.
0: We're not giving away that mystery year quite yet. I've got one more tune to squeeze in before 11. Let's see if you get it from this. It's Bonnie Tyler, Holding Out for a Hero on Original.

0: Bonnie Tyler, Holding Out for a Hero on Original 106. Always your favourite music. 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
0: Well done to Adrian, Bob, Lorraine, Carrie and Alison, who all got this second mystery year correct. Let's head to the phones. Joyce, what year are you thinking?
2: 1985, because it's the year I left school.
0: What gave it away?
2: Just the first song, basically.
0: I made it too obvious for you, Joyce. You were spot on.
2: Yes. Thank you so much, Sam.
0: 1985 was our mystery year for part two. Stay right there. 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
18: The Prime Minister has announced a full ban for under-16s from platforms like TikTok, Snapchat and Instagram. So Keir Starmer says social media is almost impossible to escape and is not making children happy or keeping them safe. Donald Trump says a new deal with Iran will bring peace and security to the Middle East. The US president claims the agreement will mean Tehran will never be allowed to have a nuclear weapon and will also see the Strait of Hormuz reopen for commercial shipping. Scottish ministers are being told they must not shirk responsibility for the enormous damage the planned Rosebank oil and gas field would cause. Environmental campaigners at Uplift make the plea as they insist the proposed development would dwarf the Scottish Government's efforts to tackle climate change. The Scottish Government says the UK Government should approach decisions for North Sea oil and gas projects on an evidence-led basis, while the UK Government says their priority is to deliver a fair transition. And as the dust starts to settle on Scotland's historic victory in their World Cup opener, we've been hearing from the Aberdeenshire fan whose celebrations in Boston went viral. Matthew Grant from Stonehaven was in the stadium for the Haiti game where photographers caught his moment of joy. He spoke to Claire and Julia on Original 106 Breakfast earlier.
19: Even an hour or two before kickoff inside the ground, it was just tell everyone was buzzing. Like, I knew there'd be a lot of Scotland fans here. It was mental and a bit overwhelming, to be honest. And then when the national anthem came on, that was me in tears, I think.
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18: Mostly dry across the northeast with sunny periods and light winds. Temperatures reaching 16 Celsius. I'm Sky McCord. You're up to date on Original 106.

0: Wings, it's Westlife on Original 106, always your favourite music. Good morning, it's Sam here. I'm in for Martin Ingram today. Have you recovered from this weekend? I was just speaking about Scotland's glorious return to the World Cup, the first time in 28 years that Scotland have played in the World Cup. Yesterday, it felt a bit like New Year's Day to me, to be honest. I was up until 5 a.m. that game finished. 5 a.m. I woke up at 3:30 in the afternoon. I had to be here at 5 p.m. for my Sunday night show. How do you sleep in for a 5 p.m. start at work? I did make it just in time, though. All of the pictures of the Tartan Army over in Boston, they look like they're having an absolute blast. Everybody saying that the Scotland fans are the best fans of all. I mean, we knew that already. I'm just proud that everybody else has figured that out too. Was particularly proud, though, of one picture in particular. That is the picture of a cone on top of the head of the George Washington statue in Boston. Well done to whoever got that one up there. I just need to know now, though, how big of a cone would we need to fit on top of the Statue of Liberty? And who's willing to put it up there?
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0: Live from Aberdeen, that's Queen. I want to break free. It's Sam here. I'm in for Martin Ingram today. Stay right there on the way next. Music from S Club 7. And in the next 10 minutes, we'll take a full look at what's happening this week across the North East.
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live from Aberdeen. It's Original 106. That's Together in Electric Dreams. It's Sam here. Let's take a quick look at what's happening across the Northeast this week. Tomorrow night, HMT, Musical Theatre Fitness on Stage. So this is essentially a Zumba class on the HMT stage, all to raise money for the HMT 120 campaign, which is a fundraising campaign to protect the future of the theatre. Yeah, sounds fancy, but essentially it's Zumba to musical theatre songs. I think that sounds like an absolute blast. I think I'd have a great time. I might need to look out my sweatbands to take part. I know some people don't fancy that, but there's no audience, so it's just you and the very bonny HMT, just minus the 1,400 people that would normally be in it to see a show. Beverly Knight is performing at the Music Hall. That's tomorrow evening and Wednesday night this week in the Night Garden live at the Tivoli Theatre. Imagine seeing Iggle Piggle in person. I'd be in my element. This is Country Girl. Never get to be.

0: It's Lewis Capaldi on Original 106. And have you seen the clip that's gone viral online of him recently? It's at one of his live shows. Somebody holds up a sign, essentially asking him for a free t-shirt. Take a listen to this.
1: Well, what did your sign say? Ed Sheeran gave me his t-shirt. Your move, Lewis Capaldi. Oh, that's lovely. Ed Sheeran's got a lot more money than me to just be giving away t-shirts willy-nilly. What can I give you? Tell you what, I'll give you a life lesson. How about that? We don't always get the things we ask for. No, I'm joking.
0: I tell you what, I would take a life lesson from Lewis Capaldi any day. You also don't want to know how long it took me to edit all the swears out of that video.
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13: Sir Keir Starmer's announced under-16s will be banned from social media platforms including Snapchat, YouTube and TikTok, saying it'll make our children happier. Messaging apps will be exempt, but there will be restrictions on gaming platforms like Roblox. The Tories have welcomed it. Shadow Education Secretary Laura Trott believes children are crying out for a ban.
14: It's just the pressure for them every single day to reply to those messages, to look at those streaks, to do stuff that they don't want to do in order to get likes and clicks. It's just wrong, and this is going to change things for them, and that is a very positive thing.
13: A new training facility is to be built in the northeast as part of SSEN's clean energy ambitions. The £150 million facility would support up to 10 jobs and hundreds of trainees. It's expected to be delivered in the early 2030s. And while some of us are enjoying a special bank holiday in honour of the Scotland squad's opening match in the World Cup, some of the Tartan Army are spending it travelling home, having been in Boston for the momentous win against Haiti. Claire and Julia from Original 106 Breakfast caught up with Andrew Ferguson from Dice, who's en route back to Aberdeen after arriving in Boston just hours before the match, thanks to some last-minute travel chaos.
8: I left Aberdeen at 6:30 Friday morning, and I got to my hotel in Boston at midday on Saturday. The train that I had to take from Boston city centre to the ground left at 2:15.
13: But even with just a few hours sleep, he insists it was well worth it.
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13: Mostly dry across the northeast with sunny periods and light winds. Temperatures reaching 16 Celsius. I'm Sky McCord. You're up to date on Original 106.

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2: 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It's Let Me Down. Sam here, in for Martin Ingram today.
3: I thought

0: I am loving that. It's new from Cammy Barnes. Let Me Down on Original 106. Sam here live from Aberdeen. And this morning, it was Claire and Julia on breakfast. They were looking after Keep the Heat. Your chance to win £500 every weekday morning at about 10 past 8. All you need to do is find six answers to the six categories with that randomly allocated letter, starting each word, and you're walking away £500 richer. If you'd like to play tomorrow, then register online now at original106.co.uk. Nicola played today. This is how Nicola got on.
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0: If only I could be that Sydney Youngblood on Original 106. It's Sam here, Monday the 15th of June. And star of the upcoming HMT Panto, Gary the Tank Commander, had a motivational chat the other day for the Scotland football team. Take a listen to this. Would this get you pumped up for the game?
1: Listen. All of yous. Even the subs. Do this, right? Do it. Do it for us, right? Seriously, do it. Do it, do it for your pals. Do it for your Raj cousin that's just gone in the jail. Do it for your pen pal that you never wrote to after Benidorm in 86. Just do it. You can do it. Do you know how you're going to do it? You're going to do it by winning this game. That's how you're going to do it, right? That means passing the ball, scoring the goals and that. That's what you're paid for, and you're paid well. Seriously. Yeah. So you're going to do this for yourselves, you're going to do it for me, you're going to do it for the country, but most importantly, you're going to do it for Gary.
0: That would get me pumped in the dressing room. Maybe he was there. And that's how we got the 1-0 victory. This is Clean Bandit, Rockabye on Original. Gary returns to HMT this December.

0: Guilty. It's Teddy Swims on Original 106. It's Sam here. Last night, a new star was unveiled on the Hollywood Walk of Fame, and I cannot believe that it's taken this long for this person to get a star. But also, not quite sure they deserve one. Let's speak more about that in the next five. First, though, music on the way from Supergrass next.
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0: That's Eagle Eye Cherry with Safe Tonight on Original 106. 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
5: Sir Keir Starmer has announced under-16s will be banned from social media platforms including Snapchat, YouTube and TikTok, saying it'll make our children happier. Messaging apps will be exempt, but there will be restrictions on gaming platforms like Roblox. The Tories have welcomed it. Shadow Education Secretary Laura Trott believes children are crying out for a ban.
6: It's just the pressure for them every single day to reply to those messages, to look at those streaks, to do stuff that they don't want to do in order to get likes and clicks. It's just wrong, and this is going to change things for them, and that is a very positive thing.
5: A new training facility is to be built in the northeast as part of SSEN's clean energy ambitions. The £150 million facility would support up to 10 jobs and hundreds of trainees. It's expected to be delivered in the early 2030s. And while some of us are enjoying a special bank holiday in honour of the Scotland squad's opening match in the World Cup, some of the Tartan Army are spending it travelling home, having been in Boston for the momentous win against Haiti. Claire and Julia from Original 106 Breakfast caught up with Andrew Ferguson from Dice, who's en route back to Aberdeen after arriving in Boston just hours before the match, thanks to some last-minute travel chaos.
7: I left Aberdeen at 6:30 Friday morning, and I got to my hotel in Boston at midday on Saturday. The train that I was had to take from Boston city centre to the ground left at 2:15.
5: But even with just a few hours sleep, he insists it was well worth it.
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2: 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Bad boys, bad boys. Alexander, girl, I know it.

0: And that brings to an end today's number ones at one. I think we've had a real good mix of number ones there. Madonna, Duran Duran, Alexandra Burke, Carly Rae Jepsen. All absolute tunes. Stay right there. On the way next, it's Vanessa Carlton, 1,000 miles after this.
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0: here, and that's all from me for today. Craig is on his way after to Lachlan. We'll be looking after Martin Ingram's show the rest of this week. He has another couple years in the top 10 at 10 prepared for tomorrow. But first, the news team is on their way with your latest after this.
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3: YouTube is warning a social media ban for under-16s could push children onto less safe services. It's on the list of platforms which will be blocked to young people in the UK from early next year. They won't be able to access TikTok, Snapchat and Instagram either. The Prime Minister says he's standing firm.
4: I want this message to be heard loud and clear. I am not prepared to compromise on the safety and happiness of our children. And that is why this ban must happen. And that is why this ban will happen.
3: Sir Keir Starmer is also looking at potential overnight curfews and breaks in infinite scrolling for older teenagers. A man's been taken to hospital following an incident in Peterhead. Police were called to South Base Road at around 10:30 yesterday morning following reports of concern for a person. Officers say no one was injured and there was no risk to the wider public. A £150 million training facility is to be built in the northeast as part of SSEN's Clean Energy Initiative. It'll form the terminus for the Bewley to Peterhead overhead line and, if all goes to plan, will be delivered in 2030. And in football, Scottish hopes are now fixed on making it past the group stages at the World Cup for the first time. The Tartan Army's recovering from Friday's opening win and getting ready to do it all again against Morocco on Friday night. Matthew Grant from Stonehaven was there and told Claire and Julia on Original 106 Breakfast the long day of partying took it out of them.
5: Everybody just went mental because they were playing like Scotland tunes and stuff, but once got out of the stadium, the stadium's like an hour out of Boston. Took an hour to get on the train and then an hour back, so I was back at the hotel at 2 a.m. By that time, Everybody's done in.
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3: Overcast skies across much of the Northeast this afternoon, but staying dry with highs of 13 Celsius in Aberdeen. I'm Tom Irvin. You're up to date on Original 106.

0: that for you. If you saw them over the weekend, according to my Facebook page and the feed, it looks like most people saw them over the weekend. Take that and you're a superstar. It's Original 106. Hello, this is Craig with you between now and six. Thank you to Sam for looking after Martin. We need to find out who's doing the show tomorrow for Martin because he's off all week. Oh, hope it's not them. Better not be them. Oh, tomorrow at 10 o'clock it will be Lachlan.
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0: Pink and What About Us, that original 106, Beyonce, Irreplaceable. And yes, I managed managed to miss most of the football at the weekend after staying up. I knew I was running out of puff. So I put the TV on in my bed. I remember watching it till about 2:15, and that was me. Woke up to find out that I've just missed the goal by falling asleep. But anyway, I'll try again this Friday. Surely to God, I can manage to stay awake till, what, 11?
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0: Live from Aberdeen, it's Original 106 China Black and Searching Snow Patrol and Chasing Cars. I don't know what it's like in your gaff at the moment, but here we got obviously the bonus bank holiday Monday, hence why the schedule's arse over tit. Put it that way. Tomorrow though, it still continues slightly wrong. Julia and Claire will be here on the breakfast show. Another round of Keep the Heed. We had a winner on Friday, of course. This morning, it was Nicola who took part.
1: Keep calm. Breathe. Keep the heat.
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0: you imagine what sort of noise he would make if he stubbed his toe? That's him singing. It's Prince and the Most Beautiful Girl in the World. I know he can't do that anymore because he's dead. Right, we'll do the question thing soon, and Black Eyed Peas to play after the latest at 3.
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17: Two men have been found guilty over arson attacks on properties linked to Sir Keir Starmer, which police say aimed to cause unrest. Roman Lavrinovich and Stanislav Karpiuch were paid by a Russian-speaking mastermind. They started a fire at the Prime Minister's former home last May and torched a car he previously owned. Commander Helen Flanagan's head of counter-terror policing in London.
18: There is no evidence to suggest they knew who they were targeting or why, but clearly the tasking was to intimidate and create fear for the Prime Minister and to attack the UK.
17: Meanwhile, under-16s will be banned from social media from early next year, a move which the Prime Minister insists will make children happier. A man's been taken to hospital following an incident in Peterhead. Police were called to South Base Road at around 10:30 yesterday morning following reports of concern for a person. Officers say no one was injured and there was no risk to the wider public. A £150 million training facility is to be built in the northeast as part of SSEN's Clean Energy Initiative. It'll form the terminus for the Bewley to Peterhead overhead line and, if all goes to plan, will be delivered in 2030. And in football, Scottish hopes are now fixed on making it past the group stages at the World Cup for the first time. The Tartan Army's recovering from Friday's opening win and getting ready to do it all again against Morocco on Friday night. Matthew Grant from Stonehaven was there and told Claire and Julia on Original 106 Breakfast the long day of partying took it out of them.
19: Once got out of the stadium, the stadium's like an hour out of Boston. Took an hour to get on the train and then an hour back, so I was back at the hotel at 2 a.m. By that time, it was Absolutely stunning.
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17: Overcast skies across much of the northeast this afternoon, but staying dry with highs of 13 Celsius in Aberdeen. I'm Tom Irvin. 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

0: knew it.
1: New from Taylor Swift, I knew it, I knew it. Right, let's do the question thing. Obviously, with it being a sort of holiday Monday, there's a chance that we might have less entrants today, which means you got a better chance of winning. Today's question is this. On average, it takes you 47 minutes to do this. But what is this? On average, it'll take you 47 minutes to do this. But what is this? Right, let me know. 01224 460106 is my number. Use that number to get us some WhatsApp as well. Send us a voice note if you wish, just to prove that I'm not the only person speaking around here. You can also text 81400, start your text with original, or use the original 106 app. On average, it'll take you 47 minutes to do this, but what's that?

0: 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At original 106. On average, it'll take you 47 minutes to do this. What is it? That's the question thing today. We'll give you some of the wrong answers next.
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0: Elton John, are you ready for love? It's Original 106 for Monday. Shout out to you if you're one of the grafters today. Maybe you came picking up the kids. I mean, that's a confusing minefield. Which schools are off? Which schools are in? Anyway, we'll give you the answer to the question thing soon and we'll check out the latest on the roads next.
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0: 3:42, let's have a game of Find the Traffic this afternoon, because obviously it's a holiday for some, so I do expect things to be fairly quiet this afternoon. In terms of traffic flow across the city centre, things are looking pretty good, actually. Closures, there's a couple of new ones in for this week. So C4th Road, that is closed for resurfacing, as is Park Road. So if you're trying to head home via the back of the tawdry, don't, because you'll get stuck. Looking good though, King Street onto Elenono Drama if you're heading further north. It's checking out fine so far at the Harrigan. Looks like the roadworks are continuing this week on Stonywood Road, so a couple of minutes hold up there. In general though, heading out of Dyce is moving really well this afternoon. A96 is shifting fine, as is the A944 between Aberdeen and West Hill. Remember, if you're heading for Bankry, the A93 Station Road, that's still closed, so you're going via Hill of Bankry. In general though, across the D-side routes, traffic is looking fine. Busy but moving on Wellington Road, and traffic looking good at the Bridge of Dee. Plus, if you're heading south, traffic is moving well on both the A90 and the A92. Any of that changes, give us a shout on 01224 460 106.

0: Mars, I Just Might It. It's Original 106 for Monday. We'll get classic Simple Minds on, and I need to tell you about a ridiculous eating challenge.
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7: Sir Keir Starmer says he's giving children their childhoods back by banning social media for under 16s. The move, which takes effect early next year, has been welcomed by many child safety campaigners. But Renee Jones, whose son Noah is challenging Australia's blanket ban, says it hasn't worked there.
6: Their parents are unaware that they're still actively using social media. If children did suffer an inconvenience of having an account closed, it's been opened in a different name, it's been set a different age range to successfully get over the ban.
7: Meanwhile, two men have been found guilty over a series of arson attacks on properties linked to the Prime Minister. Ukrainian Roman Lavrinovich and Stanislav Karpiuch, who's from Romania, worked for a Russian-speaking taskmaster online. Police have raided a property in Aberdeen city centre. Officers were seen entering a block of flats on Castle Street this afternoon before taking a man into custody. The exact nature of the incident hasn't been confirmed yet. A new training facility is being built in the northeast as part of SSEN's clean energy ambitions. The £150 million facility will reportedly support up to 10 jobs and hundreds of trainees and is expected to be delivered in the early 2030s. And in football, the Scotland squad eyeing making it to the knockout stages of the World Cup for the first time, fans are still recovering from the historic 1-0 victory against Haiti. Andrew Ferguson from Dice spoke to Claire and Julia on Original 106 Breakfast as he made his way home from Boston earlier. He told them there was a tense moment in the stadium before the Tartan Army realised McGinn's goal had gone in.
20: There was a little bit of silence, and then all I can remember is the guy next to me, obviously don't know who he is, never met the guy before, he's giving me an absolute massive man hug.
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7: Overcast skies across much of the northeast this afternoon, but staying dry with highs of 13 Celsius in Aberdeen. I'm Tom Irvin, you're up to date on Original 106.

0: Police every breath you take. Just thinking about the guy that can consume all the honey. he'll probably end up in a bus stop on Union Street, you know? After last week's new idea that we should have bees at the bus stop, we'll probably see the German man there hoovering up all the honey.
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0: 4.21, obviously being a holiday for most, it's a good bit quieter than it would normally be. So let's hope that we all get home nice and early this evening. Looking good in general across the city centre. You've got a new closure in effect this week. Seaforth Road closed for resurfacing, not before time. Park Road around the corner is also closed as well. So if you're thinking of heading to Pittodrie around the back, then you'll have to find another route. King Street, that's looking good this evening. Onto Ellen Road, no problems at all. Heading further north, Haddigan's checking out fine. Roadworks are are continuing on Stony Wood Road, so just a few minutes there. Looking good though on the A947, also looking fine on the A96, and just a few minutes on the west hill side of the A944. Be heading on North East Side Road, a few minutes through Cults and Miltimber as per usual, and remember you've still got that closure through Bankery as well, so you're having to go via Hill of Bankery. Wellington Road is busy but moving, no problems at all at the Bridge of Dee, and it's looking fine heading south on the A90 and the A92. Anything to add, give us a shout at 01224 460 106.

0: Tune Stardust, Music Sounds Better With You. It's original 106. Right, dry this evening, some late bright periods. Meanwhile, light and patchy rain spreads into effect western. Of course it does. Most places in the east still will remain dry. A low tonight of 9 degrees, so it's warm. It's original 106, it's 4:30.
1: Secure Stormer says banning under-16s from major social media apps isn't something he's done lightly. The Prime Minister insists the restrictions, similar to those introduced in Australia, will give youngsters back their childhood. Meanwhile, two men who worked for a Russian-speaking taskmaster have been found guilty of arson attacks on property linked to the PM. And police have U-turned on plans to close their Northfield station in Aberdeen in response to large-scale antisocial behaviour at Byron Square last month. The facility was earmarked for closure following plans to create a new police hub at Woodhill House.
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1: Scotland World Cup goalscorer John McGinn says the squad can make history on Friday night. The 1-0 win over Haiti in Boston marked their first victory in the tournament in 36 years. It means the side top Group C after Brazil and Morocco drew 1-1, and a clean sheet against the North Africans at Foxborough will see the Scots progress for the first time and into the last 32.
4: Some of the boys are watching it on the bus. I chose not to watch it, but we know the qualities they possess. It's Morocco and Brazil, but we know 1 point or 3 point would take us into an uncharted territory, and we know what's at stake.
1: Elsewhere, Spain begin their attempt to claim the World Cup for the second time in their match with Cape Verde. You're up to date on Original 106.

0: Jess Glynn, Hold My Hand at Original 106. I don't know if you've watched the programme on Channel 4, Tiptoe. That is really good. Really good. Worthwhile watching that one. Not particularly happy programme, but you will enjoy it nonetheless if you haven't. I mean, I really shouldn't have watched it on Saturday night on my warm-up to watch the football, put it that way. Anyway, it's Original 106 for Monday. We'll get on Alexander O'Neill after the latest on the road.
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5: 4:42, obviously the road's really quiet thanks to most people having the bank holiday today. In terms of roadworks, you've got a new set now on Seaforth Road and on Park Road. They're closed for resurfacing, so just bear that in mind, possibly later in the week. Roadworks continue as well through Rubus Law on Anderson Drive, so a couple of minutes hold up there. King Street, though, that is moving well onto Ellen Road. There's no problems anywhere further north. Looking good at the Harrigan roundabout. Roadworks continue on Stonywood Road, so just a few minutes there, more so city-bound. A96 is shifting fine, as is the A944. Remember, if you're heading for the D-side routes, you've still got that closure on Station Road in Bankry, so your diversion is via Hill of Bankry. Also, South D-side Road is closed near Mary Cooter Bridge, so bear that in mind as well. A few minutes through Cults in both directions there. Wellington Road is shifting fine and no problems at the Bridge of Dee. And if you're heading south, no issues at all on both the A90 and the A92. 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
0: This was a whole lot of fun this morning with Claire and Julia. It's the kids from Portlethen Primary. Your chance to win yourself some fantastic prizes from Aberdeen Sports Village. Lexi is giving us the clues this week on Guess What? And if you want to play tomorrow, they'll be doing it again. What, round about 7:15?
3: Hi, it's Claire again.
4: Claire! Woo! Good morning. Right, three clues for you. These are...
5: My mum has them in the living room.
4: In the living room.
5: You can have one at one end and the other.
4: One at one end and the other. And...
5: You would find them at the window.
4: Find them at the window. What are you thinking?
3: Is it curtain?
4: Is it?
5: Curtain!
4: Yay! Yay! Do you know what? I don't think that was an easy thing for a kid to describe, so I'm quite proud of Lexi.
3: No, they're a third one.
4: What one was it that gave it away? Was it that third one?
3: Obviously, yes. No clue.
6: You stuck in there, though. You stuck in there.
4: I know. Well done.
0: You got love, Lexi. Curtain!
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0: You too, beautiful day at Original 106 on a sort of bank holiday Monday. It is for some, not for others. I'm here for you both. It's all right. I've got Olivia, Rodrigo and Classic Soft Cell to play after the latest at 5.
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10: Sir Keir Starmer says he's giving children their childhoods back by banning social media for under-16s. The move, which takes effect early next year, has been welcomed by many child safety campaigners. But Renee Jones, whose son Noah is challenging Australia's blanket ban, says it hasn't worked there.
11: What we have is increased risk to young people because their parents are unaware that they're still actively using social media. If children did suffer an inconvenience of having an account closed, it's been opened in a different name, it's been set a different age range to successfully get over the ban.
10: Meanwhile, 2 men have been found guilty over a series of arson attacks on properties linked to the Prime Minister. Ukrainian Roman Lavrinovich and Stanislav Karpiuch, who's from Romania, worked for a Russian-speaking taskmaster online. Police have U-turned on plans to close their Northfield station in Aberdeen in response to large-scale antisocial behaviour at Byron Square last month. The facility was earmarked for closure following plans to create a new police hub at Woodhill House. But after the incident in Maastricht, which left two officers injured, the local area commander has confirmed the station at Manor Park won't close. Council Chief Executive Angela Scott also says police have been carrying out high-visibility patrols in the area. Police have raided a property in Aberdeen city centre. Officers were seen entering a block of flats on Castle Street this afternoon before taking a man into custody. The exact nature of the incident hasn't been confirmed yet. A new training facility is being built in the northeast as part of SSEN's clean energy ambitions. The £150 million facility will reportedly support up to 10 jobs and hundreds of trainees and is expected to be delivered in the early 2030s. And in football, the Scotland squad eyeing making it to the knockout stages of the World Cup for the first time, fans are still recovering from the historic 1-0 victory against Haiti. Andrew Ferguson from Dice spoke to Claire and Julia on Original 106 Breakfast as he made his way home from Boston earlier. He told them there was a tense moment in the stadium before the Tartan Army realised McGinn's goal had gone in.
12: There was a little bit of silence, and then all I can remember is the guy next to me, obviously don't know who he is, never met the guy before, he's given me an absolute massive man hug.
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10: Scottish ministers are being urged not to shirk responsibility for the enormous damage the Rosebank oil and gas field would cause. Environmental campaign group Uplift's making the plea, arguing the proposed development would dwarf the Scottish government's efforts to tackle climate change. The latest emissions figures show Scotland produced an estimated 39 million tonnes of carbon dioxide equivalent in 2024.
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10: Staying cloudy across the northeast this evening, with some sunny intervals beginning to appear and lows of 8 Celsius. I'm Tom Irvin. You're up to date on Original 106.

0: Stop. 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
1: and getting caught in the rain. 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
2: 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Oh, was that Bark there?
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0: Danny Wilson, Mary's Prayer at Original 106. This is Craig with you for Monday. Now, if sometimes your neighbours get up your nose for various things they're doing in their garden, then I've got a way of putting this into some sort of perspective. Now, I'm making no covenant here, but there's a mum who has transformed her house into Barbie Dream House, including a pink slide. Now, go and look this up on Google, right? I mean, she's in a terraced house. It doesn't really, I mean, I think it looks great, but I wouldn't want to be her neighbours. This is Nicole Watt, who has done this. She lives in Carluke and spent 6 months and $5,000 adorning the outside of her house. So it's got a pink disco ball, it's got flamingos, beach toys, and it's even got a slide down the front of her house. Now, her kids love it. Three daughters are absolutely in love with this. So that's wonderful. But imagine being the neighbours. It's massive and it is very pink indeed. So yes, if you're falling out with the neighbours or just getting a bit huffy with them, nah, it could be a lot worse. Look this one up.
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6: 5:22, really quiet on the roads this evening with loads of people taking the bank holidays today. In terms of resurfacing work, you've got that started now on Seaforth Road and round the corner on Park Road. And you've got the closure of South Deeside Road just east of Milltimber Bray. In terms of traffic flow, looking good heading out of town. No problems at all towards the Haddigan or King Street. Roadworks are continuing on Stonywood Road, but traffic is moving well through there. No problems at all heading for the A947 or the A96, and looking good between Aberdeen and West Hill. User slow traffic heading through Cults and Milltimber on North Deeside Road. And remember, if you're heading for Bankry, that closure is ongoing on Station Road, so you're getting diverted via a Hill of Bankry. Over at the Bridge of Dee, traffic's moving well there and no problems at all on Wellington Road. And if you're heading south, it's looking good on both the A90 and the A92. And just a reminder that the Cairnamount Road is closed. Don't worry, it's not snow, it's just bridge repairs. Anything to add, then give us a call on 01224 460 106.

0: Shaboozy, tipsy at Original 106. I think last week, was it? Was it last week? The national news was like, oh, we're heading for a nice spell of weather. Looks like it's not made it to the northeast. Dry this evening, late bright periods, then guess what? Light and patchy rain sneaking into western parts. Tonight's low is 9 degrees. Having a look at tomorrow's high, 17. Come on, summer. It's Original 106. It's 5:30.
1: Sir Keir Starmer says banning under-16s from major social media apps isn't something he's done lightly. The Prime Minister insists the restrictions, similar to those introduced in Australia, will give youngsters back their childhood. Meanwhile, two men who worked for a Russian-speaking taskmaster have been found guilty of arson attacks on property linked to the PM. And police have U-turned on plans to close their Northfield station in Aberdeen in response to large-scale antisocial behaviour at Byron Square last month. The facility was earmarked for closure following plans to create a new police hub at Woodhill House.
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1: Scotland World Cup goalscorer John McGinn says the squad can make history on Friday night. The 1-0 win over Haiti in Boston marked their first victory in the tournament in 36 years. It means the side topped Group C after Brazil and Morocco drew 1-1, and a clean sheet against the North Africans at Foxborough will see the Scots progress for the first time and into the last 32.
4: Some of the boys are watching it on the bus. I chose not to watch it, but we know the qualities they possess. It's Morocco and Brazil, but we know 1 point or 3 point would take us into an uncharted territory, and we know what's at stake.
1: Elsewhere, Spain begin their attempt to claim the World Cup for the second time in their match with Cape Verde. You're up to date on Original 106.

0: Girls Aloud, Sound of the Underground at Original 106. So obviously a great weekend for Scottish sports, and about time too. I'm so impressed at all you guys, right, who made it up to go to a fan zone and was alive at 4 a.m. in the morning. I couldn't do it. Even young Craig would be struggling. But looking at all the TV news yesterday, I was like, these guys look like fresh as a daisy. How did you do it? Anyway, there's one thing that I did notice, though, in some of the coverage. Now, I'm not sure where it was, because they were doing bits from across Scotland. But there was one of the fan zone when we got the goal that people threw their beer in the air. We're not doing that. We don't do that in Scotland, folks. And if we are doing that in Scotland, then I will turn up, because I will have the beer that you throw in the air.
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0: On the roads, with it being a bank holiday for most, the roads are really quiet this afternoon. So if you have had to work today, then hopefully you'll get home a good bit quicker than normal. In terms of ongoing restrictions, there's temporary traffic lights at the Anderson Drive Junction with Great Western Roads, so expect delays as a result. Obviously, this is more so for tomorrow. Seaforth Road and Park Road are closed for repairs, not before time. Station Road in Bankry, that's still closed between Morrison's and Raymore Road, so Hill of Bankry is your diversion route. South Deeside Road, that's been closed to the east of Mill Timber Bray, so bear that one in mind as well. Ferry Hill Road is still closed in both directions between Crown Street, Milburn Street and Abbotsford Place. And of course, round the corner on South College Street, it's the World of Cones. That will be causing issues again from tomorrow. And the B974, Cairnamount Road, that has been closed for bridge repairs. I think that's over the next couple of weeks. Anything to add to that, then give us a call on 01224 460 106.

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Somber, Homewrecker at Original 106. So this week, make sure you get a copy of your P&J and the Evening Express to help you with the cost of filling up your car, because that's a misery we could do without. Every day, three winners winning itself 100 quid towards a tank of fuel. 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Plus, we're giving you a chance to get a bonus chance to win. Okay, so you've been doing what I've asked you, right? And there's a code word for today which will help you, okay? If you've not bought the paper, then this will make no sense. But, well, that's up to you. Today's code word is full tank. OK, full tank. And if you forgot to buy your paper, run out and get one now.

0: And circles, well, it's one of those days. It's a bank holiday. It's the same in your office. Nobody knows what's going on next. So lots of people are off today, and that's no difference on air today. So who's doing the show next? Is it Lachlan? No. Is it Sam? No, he's up and on already. It's Martin Smith. Right, Martin Smith. He's on the way next with Tunes Ahead from Pink and Years After Latest at 6.
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15: Facebook, Instagram and Snapchat are warning a social media ban for under-16s could push children into unregulated areas of the internet. Sir Keir Starmer's confirmed blanket restrictions for children from next year on things including TikTok and YouTube, but not for messaging sites like WhatsApp. He's also considering overnight curfews for 16 to 18-year-olds. Conservative leader Kemi Badenoch claims the ban wouldn't be happening without the Tories' input.
16: Keir Starmer has been pushed into this, but I'm not complaining, because if he's doing something that I'm asking him to do, however imperfectly, then I'm happy with that. But he's added other things like curfews, which no one was talking about, which conflict with his view that those people should be able to vote.
15: Meanwhile, two men who worked for a Russian-speaking taskmaster have been found guilty of arson attacks on property linked to the Prime Minister. They were convicted of setting fire to a house and car. Police have U-turned on plans to close their Northfield station in Aberdeen in response to large-scale antisocial behaviour at Byron Square last month. The facility was earmarked for closure following plans to create a new police hub at Woodhill House. But after the incident in Maastricht, which left two officers injured, the local area commander has confirmed the station at Manor Park won't close. Council Chief Executive Angela Scott also says police have been carrying out high-visibility patrols in the area. Police have raided a flat in Aberdeen's city centre. Officers with a battering ram were seen entering a property on Castle Street next to Delicious House Chinese Takeaway before taking a man into custody. The exact nature of the incident is currently unknown. And while John McGinn secured his place in Scottish football lore by scoring against Haiti in the World Cup, one Aberdeenshire fan's shot to fame with pictures of his celebration in Boston being shared around the globe. Matthew Grant from Stonehaven was snapped in his kilt celebrating the historic win. Speaking to Claire and Julia on Original 106 Breakfast earlier, he can't quite believe what's happened.
17: Didn't get signal till about 3 hours after the game, so got back and I didn't realise all this was going on. Got home and seen my face everywhere, and the message is a bit ridiculous, but I guess I'd be as well basking my 2 minutes of fame.
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15: 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That includes the cost of tickets, travel and clothing. A survey also suggests girls are more than £150 more expensive to cater for than boys, with nails, hair and spray tans among some of the additional expense. Though more than three quarters of respondents said seeing their child dressed up was worth every penny.
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15: Staying cloudy across the northeast this evening, with some sunny intervals beginning to appear and lows of 8 Celsius. I'm Tom Irvin. 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

0: I do like a good karaoke. And although I've never tried that, I think I should add it to my list because it's not that difficult, especially if you just do the AO bits. Sound like Freddie Mercury wrote it. It's Bastille on Original 106. We'll get on Classic Billy Ocean soon after a look at the roads next.
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17: On the roads, with it being a bank holiday for most, the roads are really quiet this afternoon. So if you have had to work today, then hopefully you'll get home a good bit quicker than normal. In terms of ongoing restrictions, there's temporary traffic lights at the Anderson Drive Junction with Great Western Roads, so expect delays as a result. Obviously, this is more so for tomorrow. Seaforth Road and Park Road are closed for repairs, not before time. Station Road in Bankry, that's still closed between Morrison's and Raymore Road, so Hill of Bankry is your diversion route. South Deeside Road, that's been closed to the east of Mill Timber Bray, so bear that one in mind as well. Ferry Hill Road is still closed in both directions between Crown Street, Milburn Street and Abbotsford Place. And of course, round the corner on South College Street, it's the World of Cones. That will be causing issues again from tomorrow. And the B974 Kiernamount Road, that has been closed for bridge repairs. I think that's over the next couple of weeks. Anything to add to that, then give us a call on 01224 460 106.

0: Billy Ocean, there's Caribbean Queen. It's original 106, Monday evening. Not looking too bad tonight. The chance of some drizzle overnight, cool. And a gentle breeze, lows down to around 11 degrees.
1: Sir Keir Starmer says banning under 16s from major social media apps isn't something he's done lightly. The Prime Minister insists the restrictions, similar to those introduced in Australia, will give youngsters back their childhood. Meanwhile, two men who worked for a Russian-speaking taskmaster have been found guilty of arson attacks on property linked to the PM. And police have U-turned on plans to close their Northfield station in Aberdeen in response to large-scale antisocial behaviour at Byron Square last month. The facility was earmarked for closure following plans to create a new police hub at Woodhill House.

0: You might have heard he's got his debut solo album coming out at last later on this year. Michael Stipe with REM, There's Losing My Religion. Every time he does an interview about it, right, the thing I pick up on is he always says, oh, well, it's taken a little bit longer than I would have liked. You're not kidding me, mate. It's been 15 years since REM split up. It's taken a lot longer than you thought. Right, stick around. Cammy Barnes and Ellie Goulding soon on Original 106.
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19: Yes, that's enough, thank you.

Ellie Goulding, It's Love Me Like You Do, and Cammie Barnes on Original 106, heading for 10 to 7 Monday night. Maybe you had the day off today. The very controversial, depending on if you got it or not, public holiday to celebrate Scotland's return to the World Cup. You might have noticed this doing the round on TikTok last week. I think it was Good Morning Britain, where everyone was up in arms like, the Scots got a day off, so they could carry on drinking. Frankly, I got the day off today so I could catch up on my sleep. If you're back tomorrow, though, remember 10 past 8, £500 up for grabs and keep the heat. Six answers we need from you, all starting with one letter of the alphabet. Do that, the cash is yours. Details and entry, original106.co.uk.

0: I would love to know what happened to Jennifer Page. Put that out in the 90s, then just disappeared. It's Crush on Original 106. We'll get your update at 7. And Katy Perry after that, someone who thankfully hasn't disappeared.
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12: Facebook, Instagram and Snapchat are warning a social media ban for under-16s could push children into unregulated areas of the internet. Sir Keir Starmer's confirmed blanket restrictions for children from next year on things including TikTok and YouTube, but not for messaging sites like WhatsApp. He's also considering overnight curfews for 16 to 18-year-olds. Conservative leader Kemi Badenoch claims the ban wouldn't be happening without the Tories' input.
13: Keir Starmer has been pushed into this, but I'm not complaining because if he's doing something that I'm asking him to do, however imperfectly, then I'm happy with that. But he's added other things like curfews, which no one was talking about, which conflict with his view that those people should be able to vote.
12: Meanwhile, two men who worked for a Russian-speaking taskmaster have been found guilty of arson attacks on property linked to the Prime Minister. They were convicted of setting fire to a house and car. Police have U-turned on plans to close their Northfield station in Aberdeen in response to large-scale antisocial behaviour at Byron Square last month. The facility was earmarked for closure following plans to create a new police hub at Woodhill House. But after the incident in Maastricht, which left two officers injured, the local area commander has confirmed the station at Manor Park won't close. Council Chief Executive Angela Scott also says police have been carrying out high-visibility patrols in the area. Police have raided a flat in Aberdeen's city centre. Officers with a battering Ram were seen entering a property on Castle Street next to Delicious House Chinese Takeaway before taking a man into custody. The exact nature of the incident is currently unknown. And while John McGinn secured his place in Scottish football lore by scoring against Haiti in the World Cup, one Aberdeenshire fan's shot to fame with pictures of his celebration in Boston being shared around the globe. Matthew Grant from Stonehaven was snapped in his kilt celebrating the historic win. Speaking to Claire and Julia on Original 106 Breakfast earlier, he can't quite believe what's happened.
14: Didn't get signal till about 3 hours after the game, so got back and I didn't realise all this was going on. Got home and seen my face everywhere, and the message is a bit ridiculous, but I guess I'd be as well basking my 2 minutes of fame.
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12: Staying cloudy across the northeast this evening, with some sunny intervals beginning to appear and lows of 8 Celsius. I'm Tom Irvin, you're up to date on Original 106.

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0: Thank you to Derek. He says, what about Dale and Dimitri's Don't Come Home Too Soon? No, we're not going to jinx it, right? Anything apart from Dale and Dimitri's Don't Come Home Too Soon. Keep your suggestions coming in. Four of them got on the wheel and do battle soon. And we're back with Kate Nash next on Original.
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0: Could be Shakira. Waka Waka. I'd love to hear that tonight. Debbie says it's got to be New Order's World in Motion. Yeah, we'll stick that on the wheel. One of them is going to get played in full just after 8 o'clock, but which one? The wheel decides next.
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0: 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So those four loaded on the wheel. And I can confirm, it's Shakira tonight.
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This is Original 106 with a beautiful South. And tomorrow morning, 10 past 8, £500 up for grabs. That's the reward. That is the bounty on Keep the Heed, which we play every weekday morning with Claire and Pete. Six answers needed by you. They all have to start with that one randomly assigned letter of the alphabet. 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

0: Brian Adams, the only thing that looks good on me is you. It's a Rich in the Morning 6 for Monday evening with DNCE on the other side of 9.
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0: thing. 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
4: 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Discover the magic at Disneyland Paris this summer. And right now, save £124 per person when booking 4-day park tickets for visits between 1st of June and 15th of October 2026. 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